0: 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I'm still only in Saigon. Every time I think I'm gonna wake up back in the jungle.
1: Well, I was home after my first tour was
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